Friday night. I am feeling fine. How y'all doing? Lonnie here with you here on the Rock House at WEVL Memphis, 89.9 on the FM dial, WEVL.org on the web. How you doing? I'm all right myself. Thank you. Glad to have y'all with me. We're going to have a good 2 hours here of great classic rockabilly. So scoot the furniture back from the radio or the stereo if you're in your living room or den or somewhere in a area you can dance. If you're driving, well, just, you know, kick back and pay attention to the road and crank the volume up a little bit. If you're in, if you're indoors, get some snacks and some beverages, and you can have a beverage in your car, non-alcoholic, please. And, you know, we're just going to have a good time and kick back and get the kids ready, and we're going to dance around a little and rock out to some great classic rockabilly for the next 2 hours here on the Rock House. And let's get started with some stuff off the That'll Flat Get It series off Bear Family, off the MGM Records label, and start off with the great Andy Starr, one I've played quite a few times. Here's some Rock and Rollin' Stone, and then some Cecil Campbell with Rock and Roll Fever, and Mr. Blues from Marvin Rainwater, right here on the Rock House, here at WEVL Memphis, baby. Hey!

0: Yes, I heard baby when she said
1: bye.
0: But when I found out that she meant goodbye, I went all now there, then I thought I would die. Like to kill me.
2: Yeah, Dad.

Yeah, a little local rockabilly there for you. Some Dempseys. I miss those guys as far as being broke up. They're still around the Memphis area. Keep hoping for the reunion someday. But they, of course, it's Brad Birkendahl, Joe Fick, and Ron Pallone. And I think I said his name right. And good guys. And Ron and Brad are still around Memphis. Joe, I believe, is up around the Nashville area as a bass player. And I think he works sessions and is playing with some other bands now. All really, really good musicians. All really, really good guys. And we heard a couple of tracks from the Drinking Songs for Your Grandparents album. We heard 8 at the Bar Boogie and Back to the Doghouse. And we preceded the Dempseys with some tracks from MGM, which we're going to hear some more MGM rockabilly. We heard Andy Starr, Rock and Rollin' Stone, Cecil Campbell, Rock and Roll Fever, Marvin Rainwater, Mr. Blues. Like to killed me! Anyway, I always thought that was funny. Anyway, let's have some more MGM stuff. Here's some Buck Griffin, Watching the 710 Roll By, The Berry Kids with Rudy Tooty, and Bob Galyen, My Square Dancing Mama, right here on the Rock House here at WEVL Memphis.

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crazy about your honey, say we'll never part. You're my rock doll, baby, and you stole my heart. Hey, rock doll, bebop gal. Hey, rock doll, bebop gal. Hey, rock doll, bebop gal. Never gonna leave you, 'cause I'm under your

All right. Some good old MGM rockabilly for you right there. That's Rock Doll from Bernie Early. And Bob Galyen before that with My Square Dancing Mama. The Berry Kids with Rudy Tootie and Buck Griffin watching the 7:10 roll by. It is all here on the Rock House, Lonnie, WEVO Memphis. Let's keep this music going because I'm just in that kind of mood tonight, rocking out. Here's some, let's see, well, we got quite a few songs here from the Event Records label. And the star of the Event Records label was Mr. Curtis Johnson. I think we're going to hear quite a few tracks from him. I'll try to see if I can skip around. It's a Bear Family. That'll flat get it. And I'll see if I can play a few of his tracks and for you. But we're going to try to skip around a little bit to some non-Curtis Johnson tracks. Start off with one from Ricky Coyne. Or Ricky Cone, I guess it is. C-O-Y-N-E. And we're going to hear Rollin' Pin Man and then Scotty McKay with Evening Time. So let's, and then probably some Javelins with Hold On Tight. Let's check out some rockabilly from Event Records, shall we? Right here at the Rock House here at WEVL Memphis.

0: hold on tight.
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Yep, they were rocking the bunny hop, believe it or not. Let's see. That's Bunny Hop Rock. That's Slim Martin. And Javelins before that with the great Hold On Tight. Really good rocker there. Let's see. Sonny McKay with Evening Time. And Ricky Coyne, Rolling Pin Man. Sounded mighty fine there. Mighty fine. All from the Event label. So we're going to check out some more Event label artists here in just a few minutes. I think we're going to go back to at least one more. No, let's see. We're going to go over to some various artists on different labels now. Here's one from the Starday Records label. Here's Arnold Parker and the Southern Airs. And he's going to Find a New Woman. Let's check this out here at the Rock House here at WEVL Memphis.

right, man. That sounded so good. Where there's a will, there's a way. Carl Trantham and the Rhythm All-Stars. They were on Lincoln Records. Lincoln 643, for those of you keeping score. Bill Willis off Dixie Records label with Boogie Woogie All Night. And Find a New Woman from Arnold Parker and the Southerners. They were on Starday Records, Starday 570. It says here on the CD. Awesome music. Hearing it all here on the Rock House with Lonnie here at WEVL Memphis. And we're just going to keep this music going. We're getting near the top of the hour. Not quite. You got about 13 minutes or so. So let's just keep it going. Let's see. Here's one from Ernie Howlin and the Blue Shadow Boys off the Missouri Records label. One called Tally Ho here on the Rock House here at WEVL Memphis.

Herbie Lee III, Champagne Charlene, off the Event Records label. And before that, we had, let's see, Sweet Rockin' Mama, of course, from the High Tones, a rock house classic off of Cannon Records. People ask me that, well, they were their own. Some Gene Terry and his Cool Cats, Tip Tap and Tell Me, and The Woman I Love. Tally Ho from Ernie Nolan and the Blue Shadow Boys, and you got to hear all those great tunes. And it's top of the hour here at the Rock House here at WEVL Memphis. And we are WEVL Memphis. 89.9 FM, WEVL.org on the World Wide Web where we stream. And my name's Lonnie. This is the Rock House, of course. Glad to have you with me for one more hour. Some great classic rockabilly here at WEVL Memphis. And I'm just getting warmed up, man. This is great. I'm having a blast. I can't believe that was an hour. That felt like maybe 30 minutes. Anyway, let's keep rocking, and let's get a strong one here. Here's one. I'm going to rock some, too. Here's the Hodges Brothers right here at the Rock House here at WEVL Memphis. Hit it, boys.

0: Mr. J.C. Sawyer, right there. Going, stepping. I always have like that one. That's off the Dixie Records label, 1958. And from 1956, on Mississippi Records, we had the Hodges Brothers with I'm Gonna Rock Some, Too. That sounded really fine. Hearing it all here on the Rock House, here at WEVL Memphis with your host, Lonnie, here. Excuse me. I was looking at this. You know, one of my theme songs is Friday Nights, which I probably neglected to mention that I played, Friday Nights was a co-theme song, and then Rock House from Roy Orbison. And I play that's Jerry Lee Lewis doing Friday Nights. And that's from disc 3 of an 8-box CD set that I bought years ago off Bear Family called Classic Jerry Lee Lewis. And it's most of the stuff he did on Sun, probably about 80-90% of the songs he cut on Sun. He was a very prolific artist, even after he left Sun Records to go on Smash. Sam had a ton of music, as they say, in the can, or in the vault, I guess you would, to release long after Jerry Lee had left the label. And this box set attempted to collect all of those tunes. They actually put out one just a few years back that I think was like 16 discs or something. It's like everything he did. You know, if he burped or something between tracks, that's track 6 on disc 12 or something. I don't know. I don't have that box. It's quite expensive. This 8 CD box I bought wasn't cheap. I don't even know if it's still in print. Anyway, I was looking over some of the songs, and I've played quite a few songs off here. And there's lots of various takes of the same song. And then there's covers he did. Jerry Lee was probably one of the most prolific artists that there has ever been. He just, walking jukebox. They always said that, who was it? Sleepy LaBeef was a walking jukebox because he knew over 3,000 songs. And Jerry Lee probably knows about the same, if not more. So I thought I'd play like 3 songs off this. A couple of these I have played before, and I just don't do them very often. But like there's about 4 or 5 or let's see, 4 takes of High School Confidential on here, which is one of my favorite Jerry Lee Lewis songs. And we're going to hear one of the takes, and then we're going to hear one I've played quite a few times, but I thought was great. It was an unissued take of the song Put Me Down, and then Jerry Lee's take on the old R&B classic Good Rockin' Tonight, of course made famous by Elvis, but Big Joe Turner did it, and a lot of people, the rock group Montrose has covered it. A lot of people have covered Good Rockin' Tonight, but we're going to hear those 3 songs, an issued but not the master take of High School Confidential, Put Me Down, and Good Rockin' Tonight. So here's some Jerry Lee Lewis for you right here at the Rock House here at WEVL Memphis.
1: Open up, honey, it's a lover boy, me, let's knock in. 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

0: Everybody's rocking tonight. Kind of fading out a little now, mama. Everything will be alright.
1: Yeah, some Jerry Lee Lewis there from you, from the classic Jerry Lee Lewis box set, disc number 3. And we heard a alternate take of High School Confidential, an issued take of Put Me Down, and his version of Good Rockin' Tonight. Just the rockin' versatility of Jerry Lee Lewis. I could play several tracks of this. I've often thought about doing a whole feature on that box set alone by itself, but that would take several shows. And I don't know. Speaking of that, if you like what you hear here on the Rock House, or if you have a suggestion or a request, I would love to hear it in via the email. You could email me at lonnie@wevl.org. That's Lonnie, L-O-N-N-I-E, at wevl.org. Give me a comment. Tell me what you like about the show. Tell me what you don't like about the show. Or, you can offer suggestions. I may not necessarily follow them, but you can always ask. You know, if you have a request of something you want to hear, of something I've played in the past, or of an artist you might like, the old rule I've got, if I've got it, I'll play it. If I don't, I won't. So if it's something you've heard on here, maybe one of the obscure things, maybe some hits by some of the more popular rockabilly artists, let me know. And I'm always out to please my listeners. So, because you are what keeps me going. So, let me know if you want to do it. Lonnie@wevl.org. All right. Let's get back into some music now. Let's play. Let's see. Here's one from Jerry Hansen off of Starday Records. This one's called I'm Doing All Right, and I Am. Let's check out some rockabilly here. The Rock House here at WEVL Memphis.

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All right, a couple there from Buddy Holly, from the Buddy Holly Collection double disc that I own. That, of course, was his hit Maybe Baby. And before that, You've Got Love. Some good, nice tracks there from Buddy Mr. Holly. And before that, we had a few tracks off the Starday Dixie CD. And we had Bebop and Daddy, one I've played many times before, from Mack Banks and his Drifting Troubadours. That was off of Fame Records from 1956. Let's see. We had Teenage Cutie from Lucky Ray with Link and Doug Ray. So we had all the Ray boys right there. That's off Star Day in 1957. Joe Moon and his Stars of Note did Live It Up. They were on the Hillcrest label. And again, back to Star Day Records with I'm Doing All Right from Jerry Hansen, which started that whole set off of music. Sounded mighty fine right there. I want to remind you that WEVL exists because of WEVL members. We are volunteer-programmed radio, commercial-free radio, and we aim to stay that way thanks to our WEVL members. We've been this way since April of 1976 when we first signed on, and we're going to stay that way, hopefully forever. Excuse me, I had a coughing fit. I had to cut the mic off. And we would love to have you become a WEVL member to help us sustain the station into the future, because WEVL members are the lifeblood of the radio station, and they keep us existing. 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All right, let's keep this music going here. I got less than a half hour to go. I got about 25 minutes or roughly, so let's see what I got here lined up. I believe I'll do a little... I'm not going to play Mack Banks. I just played Mack Banks. So let's do a different track. Here we go. Here's a great one that we do. Here's Orangey Ray Hubbard, one called Sweet Love, one I've played quite a few times here on the station. People love this one. Here we go. Orangey Hubbard on the Rock House at WEVL Memphis.

All right, Joe Bennett and the Sparkle Tones with some Black Slacks for you. Off ABC Records. Hearing it all here on the Rock House here at WEVO Memphis. I know what you're saying. Lonnie, you haven't played some of the big guys in rockabilly, playing all these nice obscure things and a couple of Rock House classics. Where's the guys that made this music? All right. You mean some Elvis. Okay, we'll play you some Elvis now. So here's a Elvis triple shot for you. Triple shot Elvis for you. Start off with Treat Me Nice from 1957. And we'll see what else comes up after that. So here's a triple play for Elvis Presley, for all my Elvis fans out there, here at the Rock House at WEVL Memphis.

featuring Elvis Presley on the bass right there. Yes, indeed. That's You're So Square, Baby, I Don't Care. The famous story of electric bass was starting. There's 1957. Electric bass was just starting to get a lot of airplay and studio time. And Bill Black, who was, of course, Elvis Presley's acoustic bass player, didn't like the electric bass. He was having trouble adjusting to the smaller, thinner neck. And got angry about it and threw the bass down and left the room. And Elvis said, well, heck, if he won't play it, I'll do it. And so Elvis played the bass. He was not known as a bass player, but he played the bass on that one. We also heard Money Honey from 1956 and Treat Me Nice from 1957. All of those off the RCA Victor Records label. A little triple play of Elvis for you right there. Hope you enjoyed that. All right, let's hear another classic here from... Here's one for Mr. Wayne Walker from the ABC Records label. Here's All I Can Do Is Cry. And then another classic on ABC, Bertha Lou from Clint Miller, right here at the Rock House here at WEVL Memphis.

Carl Perkins with That Don't Move Me, and we're going to finish off with Rocketeen. So we'll see y'all later. See y'all next week. Bye. Rocketeen.

All right, the time is 9:05, and you're listening to WEVL Memphis. Yeah, we thank Lonnie again for another great rock house, classic rockabilly with Lonnie, each Friday night, and we appreciate Lonnie for coming in, knowing the rock house, right here on WEVL, your volunteer station. I'm Captain Pete, and live tonight, right here on the Blues Cruise, I am the host tonight. On the Blues Cruise, right here on your volunteer station, WEVL Memphis. So stay tuned. I hope you enjoy the Blues Cruise.

Oh, yeah, that was Guy Davis. Yeah, young blues artist. Yeah, Guy Davis. Yeah, we did three by Guy Davis right here on WVL, your volunteer station. Yeah, home cooked meal, po' boy, and grandma's tea house right here on WVL, your volunteer station. Captain Pete's Blues Cruise.

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1: All right, the time is 9:59, and you are listening to WEVL Memphis, Captain Pete's Blues Cruise. Yeah, right here, home of the blues. Okay, well, on that set, we opened up with Robert Nighthawk from Helena, Arkansas, Bricks in My Pillow. Wow. Lonnie Brooks, Wound Up Tight, Texas Alexander, Cornbread, There's No Use of Loving, vocalist by Lonnie Johnson. Bullfrog Moan, Victoria Spivey Label. Oh, 1926 through 1928. Oh, way back yonder. And we went to Earl Hooker, Main Man, Earl Blues, Earl and Steve Miller. Yeah, Hooker with Steve Miller doing a instrumental tune there with guitar. This man in my book was a genius on the guitar. I don't know what you call it, but he played two guitars into one, stacked. From Clarksdale, Mississippi, John Lee Hooker's cousin, Earl Hooker. And Buddy Guy say that Strickland, the guy who owns a hula label, was talking to him in California that he know some real good guitar player that hadn't been exposed around. And the first thing he said was Earl Hooker. And John Little John, yeah, both of them from Mississippi. Yeah, Strickland looked him up and went right to work with him. All right, you hand it all right here on WEVL Memphis. And what we just heard was Charlie Jordan, 1935 cut, Tight Time Blues, and Walter Davis, Just Thinking. Right here on WEVL, what are you going to hear? This type of old music. Yeah, that was recorded in 1935, and Walter Davis was recorded in 1940. Charlie Jordan, 1935, and Walter Davis, 1940. And like I said earlier, we played Cornbread. That's recorded in 1927, 1928, 1932. Yeah, way back there. Those guys, those ladies was doing blues way back there. All right, you are listening to your volunteer station, WEVL Memphis. And we're going to go to another well-known bluesman right here on WEVL.

My name is T-Bone Walker. That means I sing nothing but the blues. Give you that good feeling.

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D. Cap'n Pete Henderson hosted the Blues Cruise from 1982 until his untimely death in July 2008. For more information about him, please visit WEVL.org.

to how I used to live. You know she used to run and chase me all around that sodom cane mill.

All right, yeah, it was Kissy Douglas. Yeah, we opened that. What's T-Bone Walker? Good Feeling. Every Day I Have the Blues and When I Grow Up. Then went to Kissy Douglas. We did about three. My mind is going back to 1929, High Water Rising. Kissy Douglas was born in Madison County, Mississippi, 1913, November 1913, about 25 miles north of Jackson, Mississippi, Kissy Douglas. And he wanted the one that's left the South and went to California. Went to California along and back in about the middle 40s. Kissy Douglas from Madison County. And he said closest town, a little town called Sheridan, Mississippi. He said, well, nothing there but a little post office and a country store. Yeah. 1913, and he passed away, I believe, along about 1975. Yeah, that was Kissy Douglas right here on WEVL, singing about the high water. And that was Newsom back in the day. The levee would break and be high water. That was rough. But the government fixed up all the great levees, keeping that water inside, and that made it easier for everybody, especially down in the Delta. Yeah, I say all the time, I was just barely can remember the last time we came to Oxford. My folks had some folks in Oxford, and when the water come up in the Delta, they would scoot us over to get up what they call in the hills around Oxford, all up through there. They would come up out of the Delta. Delta looked like an ocean. You can go out 61 when you drop off there, what they call almost the walls, from there on covered with water back in the day. Oh, but the levee got built. My granddad and dad helped build them levees from Memphis down through Vicksburg. And he used to tell me stories, both of them used to tell me stories. When they was working on the levees, their boss, they would have a big pot, and they would be boiling beans, you know, have a makeshift tents and stuff up on the levee that was still standing out of the water. And they would put beans and pieces of fat back in there and boil them beans. And so they boss said, well, I can't eat that. He said, well, you ain't got to eat this. You ain't got to eat none of this stuff. Just sit here. Said about 2 days, he won't know what I come in and had a pot on. That's for real. Yeah, my dad and granddad used to tell me about all that stuff. I mean, you ain't got to eat it. Just stay up here and look like we're going nowhere. And the boss want to know where was the pot in about 2 days, 3 days. Come, y'all ain't got the pot on.

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1: I guess I'll walk around here and see what's going on over at Daddy Ray's house. Sound like they're having fun in there. Let me knock up on the door. Hey, fellas. Oh, you guys are jamming in here, ain't you? Yes, sir. Hey, Ray, how you doing, man?
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0: had that liquor up there. And you remember old Bill Thompson, don't you? He's a nice fella, ain't he?
1: Yeah, nice fella.
0: That old Bill had a big bottle of some kind of green stuff. I don't know what it was. Cost $17. The man rung it up. I said, all right, fellas, it's time to kick in a little bit here. I said, John, give it up. John said, I really would appreciate it if you could let me slide till about Thursday on this thing. And I wasn't smiling about it, but I figured, you know, John's a nice fella. I'll cover for him this one time anyway. And the Carl, give me some money. Carl said, oh, man. He said, I ain't got a quarter. I just paid 2 months rent and the car no.
1: I said, oh, shut up.
0: I said, Steve, come on, help me out, man. I know I can count on you. Lay some of that money down here. He said, man, I'm so sorry. He said, but my finances ain't been the same. I have that post-earthquake syndrome. I said, yeah, man, but that earthquake was way last October. He said, well, I ain't got over it. I'm starting to get mad. I'm starting to say a big ugly.

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Oh, the time is 10:57. 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We thank you so much. And, oh, by the way, I got a request here from England. Yeah, from England, and it's Ronnie and Richard in London, England. Oh, they said they love the Blues Cruise. And they want to request Jimmy Witherspoon, Slim Harpo, or Junior Wells. Well, you setting up this time of night over there in London. I'm going to try to play all three artists for you. Thank you so much for the email. Appreciate it. Thank you for listening. Other parts of the world. We'll just start off with Junior Wells. I met Junior Wells a few years ago. Stayed with him practically all night.

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When I

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0: 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Somebody, somebody, somebody. Then who do?
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This is a tune. I'm going to the premiere tomorrow night they're having in Hollywood, where I played a character's part in a movie with Jennifer Jason Leigh, where I played a dirty old man. It was very hard to do. Anyway, she sang this tune along with yours truly. I'm a lucky man. 2, 3, 4. 1 day we've got

pies and washed other folk clothes. And my daddy was a brakeman on the Missouri Pacific Bridge.

All right, the time is 11:44, and you are listening to WEVL Memphis Captain Peace Blues Cruise. Be on every Friday night with nothing but Stone Cold Blues from 9 to midnight every Friday night. Yeah, and we've just sitting here rerunning some of the requests from London, England. The three artists, Junior Wells, Help Me, oh, Hoodoo Man, Jimmy Witherspoon, Big Leg Woman, oh, Slim Harpo, King B, My Little Queen B, Jimmy Witherspoon again, Nobody's Business If I Do, with the Duke Rebellos Band, Spoon's Life, Junior Wells again, If I Just Did What My Mama Told Me, True Story, True Story. Oh, and before that, way back, see, I am the blues myself. I messed up on the, I didn't tell you this. But anyway, Big George Brock, Arkansas to Memphis, Madison, Mississippi. Lonnie Brooks played with Sam Cooke back in the day. Lonnie Brooks, Lucky Last Night, Jealous Man, went to Elvis Bishop, My Whiskey-Headed Buddies, Fishing, and Country Blues, right here on WVL. Folks, it's 11:45 in Memphis, Tennessee, 11:45 p.m. And we got just about 15 more minutes on the Blues Cruise. I enjoy doing the Blues Cruise. Oh, stay tuned for 15 more minutes.

finishing an album up with Duke. His wonderful band. And I was asked by Duke to do a version of Testifying, which I recorded a decade ago with the great Ray Brown, bassist. He asked me to start telling my life story. But since then, good things have happened to me, along with a couple of bad things, but the good things takes over.

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Had good things happen. Just got through doing a movie with Jennifer Jason Leigh called Georgia. And as you know, I worked with the great Ben Webster for a long time. And I happened to be playing in Europe about 20 years ago. And I heard a young man by the name of Scott Hamilton. And we both played together two or three different times. We wondered whether we'd ever get a chance to record together. But as fate had it, here we are. We're here in Providence right now. Like R-A-T, right now. I'm gonna let you hear it.

See, all my friends, they call me Spoon. 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That's my name. And once you hear me sing the blues to you, the blues will never be the same. Duke, I want to thank you for bringing me out from Los Angeles in this cold weather. Boy, is it cold. I'm going to catch the first plane out in the morning. Before I go, I'll let you in on something.

you see, for 5 decades that followed, I've traveled high and low. 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

0: 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It's 12:01. Folks, I got to go. I ain't ready yet, but I got to go. Take care, folks, and God bless you. Have a sweet weekend. Take care until we meet again.
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Friends and neighbors, it's time to wake up. So says Ralph Stanley and the Clinch Mountain Boys as we get this morning's Bluff City Bar Dance started. This is the Old Ridge Runner. I'll be your host for the next 4 hours here on WEVL FM 89.9, bringing you a high lonesome sound of bluegrass and old time. In our first set, we're going to hear from Joe Hott. He's got a story to tell. The Johnson Mountain Boys will follow that, See God's Ark A-Moving, and we'll start things off with Steve Gully. He never shall forget the day.

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Merle Monroe are going to sing his praises forever, and they're letting you know about it on the Bluff City Barn Dance. 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And next you're going to be hearing from Merle Johnson, talking about the power of prayer. Paul Williams and the Victory Trio are going to harmonize on one called My Homeward Journey, and we'll finish up with David Parmley and Continental Divide, talking about the heavenly light. We'll lead things off with Starlet and Big John. Here's one called Safely in the Arms of Jesus.

0: Hey, Jack, you got a sec? Jack, your hair's on fire.
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0: But shouldn't I...
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From the state of Kentucky, Ernest Phipps and His Holiness Singers providing us with this hour's barn dance old-timer, If the Light Has Gone Out of Your Soul. We're going to head back to the early days of bluegrass, back to the late 1940s. We'll hear from the Browns Ferry Four, Keep on the Firing Line, then a really scratchy recording that the Stanley Brothers did for the Richertone label over in Johnson City, Tennessee, Death is Only a Dream. We'll finish up with the Masters family, that little old country church house, and start off with Bill Monroe and the Bluegrass Boys, the little community church.

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Darren and Brooke Aldrich want you to know heaven is your hometown. And now that we're back in the 21st century, let's close out the first hour of the Barn Dance with folks like Get Daniel Grindstaff and Uptown Troubadours. One about John the Baptist called Walk on John. And we'll follow that with Danny Roberts from the Grascals. He's here to say Jesus satisfies. And we will start things off with Jerry Sally. The song he's going to sing is called If These Walls Could Talk.

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This is the Old Ridge Runner, broadcasting from downtown Memphis, Tennessee at 89.9 on the FM dial, WEBL.org on the World Wide Web. Welcoming you to this morning's edition of the Bluff City Barn Dance. Bringing you the finest in bluegrass from the early years on up to the present day, with a little bit of that old-time country string band sound thrown in so you know where it all got started. So roll up out of the bed, head on down to the kitchen and get the coffee started. 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

Getting the second hour of the Bluff City Barn Dance started with a secular number from Dole Lawson and Quicksilver, Uncle Will playing the fiddle. Next up on the Barn Dance, the Dale McCurry Band, Feel Those Blues Rolling In. And we'll follow that with the Boxcars, Leaving You This Lonesome Song. We'll start the set off with former members of Dole Lawson and Quicksilver, Jamie Daly and Darren Vincent. And the song they're going to do for you is Big River.

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And that's Allison Krauss in Union Station featuring Dan Tominski telling you the story of Bonita and Bill Butler. Next up on the Bluff City Barn Dance, the Expedition Show will try their hand at the Flatten Scruggs Foggy Mountain Special. We'll follow that with Kathy Kalick and her band, Song Day Crib, from Wilma Lee and Stoney Cooper, Come Walk With Me Down By the River. And we'll start things off with Flat Lonesome, a song picked up from Buddy and Julie Miller, Does My Ring Burn Your Finger?

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Yes, them Texas women really make a fool out of me. So says Bill Monroe and his Bluegrass Boys, providing us with this hour's old-timer, recorded back in 1941. Now we'll move the calendar up 20 years for some bluegrass from folks like Lester Flatt and Earl Scruggs. It's just too old for a broken heart. The Stanley Brothers will do that old favorite, Just Because. And we'll follow that with Don Reno and Red Smiley, Only in a Dream World. Finishing up with Jimmy Martin and the Sunny Mountain Boys. Jimmy says, ain't nobody gonna miss me when I'm gone. And we'll start things off with Jim and Jesse. Gosh, I miss you all the time.

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Sonny and Bobby Osborne doing a little sled riding here on today's Bluff City Barn Dance. As we close out the second hour of today's show, we're going to be bringing up some more bell-bottom bluegrass from the 1970s. You'll hear from J.D. Crowe in the original New South, Tony Rice, Ricky Skaggs, Jerry Douglas. Some Old Day, You'll Look For Me and Pray. We'll follow that with The Seldom Seen, their version of My Little Georgia Rose, and finish up with the Goins Brothers, Going Across the Sea. And we'll start things off with the boys from Indiana. Here's one of their classics, song about Atlanta is burning.

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Peter Rowan and his bluegrass band, Jailer, Throw Away Them Keys. As we get the third hour of today's Bluff City Barn Dance rolling. Next up, we're going to hear some vintage Steel Drivers taking that midnight train to Memphis. And then John Hartford will sing a song to the Queen of Rock and Roll. We'll follow that up with young Miss Sierra Hole. She wants to know if absence makes the heart grow fonder. And we'll start off with the Shady Grove Band, their version of Bob Dylan's One Too Many Mornings.

right, and going to bed didn't help last night, and nothing I said seemed to work out right, and nothing you said did either. And you started in a singing that good old song that I had on tape. We were singing along at the kitchen table, a singing that song, but I don't remember what it was. We were singing along in harmony, we was doing it to you and me. I remember you dedicated one to me, and I a few to you. You pretended you could sing like her, and I was you know who. For a moment our act was like pure gold, around the table it really sold. You were the queen of rock and roll, and we knew that we'd never grow old.

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That's the Lonesome Ice String Band from Up Canada Way doing a song they picked up from Cannon's Jug Stompers right here in Memphis, Tennessee. I'm going to German. We're going to hear a couple more from the folks up north. The Slow Can Ramblers will do an Uncle Dave Macon number all about having them hillbilly blues. But first we'll hear from Ferris and Jason Romero. It's a song they picked up from Dick Justice. I'm simply wild about my good cocaine.

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Sarah Carter doing the singing, Maybelle Carter playing the guitar on a song they call Carter's Blues. You heard it on the Bluff City Bar Dance coming to you on Volunteer Radio WEVL, and you're getting ready to hear more songs and tunes from the early days of recorded country music. Tom Ashley is going to sing that one about the cuckoo bird. We'll follow that with Doc Boggs, Trouble Up and Down the Road, because he's got them rub alcohol blues. We'll finish up with Texas fiddler Eck Robertson and the Texas Wagoner, and we'll start off with Charlie Poole and his North Carolina Ramblers. Oh, yeah, didn't he ramble?

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1: Now, I'll tell you, this is awful hard, but Merle says he's going to try it anyhow. We'll see how it comes out. It's called The Train That Carried My Girl From Town. Now, Leroy, if you miss a chord, just keep it going. Catch you next time.

Doc Watson with a song he's recorded many, many times. This one recorded in 1967, featuring Merle on the five-string banjo he had just gotten as a Christmas present. The train that carried my girl from town. We're going to be playing you some more 1960s bluegrass. You'll hear from Lester Flatt, Earl Scruggs, and the Foggy Mountain Boys with their version of Nashville Cats. Ralph Stanley will sing Poor Rambler, his version of the country blues, and we'll finish up with Bill Monroe and his Bluegrass Boys and the Gold Rush. We'll start things off with Red Allen. He's lonesome and...

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0: what's the matter with the moon?
1: Michael Pruitt wants to know what's the matter with the mill. He's asking that question as we get rolling into the fourth hour of this morning's Bluff City Barn Dance. Coming to you next on the Barn Dance, we'll be hearing from Songs from the Road Band. They're having their last chance in Idaho. And Throwdown Thursday, we'll finish up with a song about the next big thing. And to start things off, here's Tyler Griffith getting an assist from Seth Mulder. A little Beatle bluegrass. Here's one, All My Lovin'.

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Yes, you can't forget your sorrow looking at the bottom of a glass. That's the Poe Ramblin' Boys letting you know that on this morning's Bluff City Barn Dance, bringing you the bluegrass on WEVL FM 89.9. You're going to be hearing from Unspoken Tradition. They're bluer than yesterday. Steep Canyon Rangers with their guest Edie Brickell are halfway to Reno, and we'll finish up with Jim Hurst and Tim O'Brien and the old-timer Rubens Train. We'll start things off with Tim Stafford. Tim's got a new single out. He says, "You're the Right Amount of Wrong."

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I'm Tom Barry, and I'm an actor reaching out with the Humane Society Wildlife Land Trust, which works with private landowners to protect wildlife, preserve natural habitats, and create permanent sanctuaries. 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

Appalachian Road Show with the story of the Virginia Soldier. 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And we're going to be bringing up the Cody Norris Show to do that one about the king of the wild frontier, Davy Crockett. We'll follow that with a number from the new release from Old Crow Medicine Show, a song about Lewis and Clark. But we're going to lead off with an instrumental from Danny Roberts, one called the McClanahan Stomp.

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Well, the old Ridge Runner hasn't been keeping close watch on the time today, so no Uncle Dave Macon for today's show. We substituted Ralph Stanley doing the old-time banjo sound on Little Birdie. But we're going to be bringing up Bill Monroe and the Bluegrass Boys with an alternate cut of My Little Georgia Rose. But first, it's Lester Flatt, Earl Scruggs, and the Foggy Mountain Boys. And here's one from 1950, Come Back, Little Darlin'.

Bluegrass fans, that's going to do it for this week's edition of the Bluff City Barn Dance. The Old Ridge Runner would like to thank you all for tuning in today. I hope that you enjoyed my program, and I invite you to come on back next Saturday, 6 a.m. bright and early, for 4 more hours of bluegrass and old time here on WEVL FM 89.9. Stick around and give a listen to Strands of the Celtic Knot, coming your way next here on Volunteer Radio. The Duke of Earl, Robert Campbell, will be here to take you on a musical trip across the Atlantic Ocean to the British Isles. Y'all enjoy your weekend, and we'll see you back next Saturday.

Good morning, fans of folk and traditional music from Ireland, Scotland, Wales, Canada, and America, and beyond. Welcome back to Strands of the Celtic Knot on WEVL Memphis.

Following Laura Risk on fiddle in today's opening set here on Strands, we'll have music from Farah, from the Orkney Islands, all the way from Dingle, Owen Dagnan on the Illan Pipes, and we'll conclude with a song from Susan McCown. Then we will straddle the pony and head westward all the way out to the plains of Alberta for a little bit of cowboy Celtic music from David Wilkie in our Canadian Salute of the Month. And after that, we'll have a few birthday celebrations and more good music to feature. Claire Mann and Aaron Jones coming up in later today.

the lovely Susan McCown, telling the story of Sweet Annie. Also in this set, we heard a whistle player from Dingle County, Kerry, named Owen Dignan, and from the Orkney Islands, the exciting young group called Farah, in a somewhat subdued version of My Heart's in the Highlands, text by Robert Burns, of course. And we opened with Laura Risk and Friends, a selection from her latest CD, Traverse, called Peggy and the Doctor. Okay, by ducal proclamation for the month of July, we continue our salute to Canada with one David Wilkie and Cowboy Celtic. Now, David Wilkie has led a very interesting life, and I hope you'll appreciate it, too, once I've told you a little bit about him. He moved from California to Canada in his teens, eventually settling in ranching country in the Rocky Mountain foothills of southern Alberta. He worked part-time during calving and at brandings at the historic Tongue Creek Ranch, which was founded and run by the Guinness Company of Ireland. David Wilkie also played music during this time. He spent 6 years as music director and radio programmer for a 50,000-watt country radio station in Alberta, where he met and interviewed many of the great country artists of the time, including Roy Rogers. He left radio to play music full-time, and in 1984, he formed the Great Western Orchestra and produced 3 albums with that group. Searching for the Celtic origins of traditional cowboy music has been his primary focus the past 10 years. To date, he and his group, Cowboy Celtic, have released 7 recordings. They have performed to sold-out audiences and also with the world-renowned Edmonton Symphony Orchestra. One reviewer summed them up as follows: "This is more than music. It's theater and imagery and history and storytelling and more, all wrapped up in sagebrush and tartan." That's a great comment, isn't it? Yeah, kind of sums him up. Anyway, the CD we're going to be listening to is entitled The Drover Road. We'll just kick right off with a selection entitled Bonnie Dundee.

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David Wilkie and Cowboy Celtic, all the way from the plains of Alberta, and the gruesome tale of the true story of a cattle raid foisted upon the Baron of Brackley, John Gordon, by his arch enemies, the Farquharsons of Inverary. What a wild, woolly ending that was, too. Gordon's widow hosting and bedding the champion Inverary. Ooh, just sends chills down you, doesn't it? Elsewhere in this set, we had music from Cowboy Celtic and David Wilkie. We opened with a set of tunes, Bonnie Dundee, Farewell to Tarwathy, and the Railroad Corral. There was a song in the middle of that, too, by the way. And then we had a piece, kind of a catchy title, Mando Carolan. That was a Terlico Carolan tune set for mandolin, played by David Wilkie. Then it was a song, The Wild Rippling Water. Our female singer on the two songs that we heard from her was Denise Withnall. Then after the song, The Wild Rippling Water, we heard another true story, this one of the betrayal of the Border Reaver King, we might call him, Johnny Armstrong, who met a foul end upon a good faith promise. Then we heard the tune Black Upon Tan, Jackie Coleman's reel, and concluded there with the Baron of Brackley. A couple of child ballads reworked by David Wilkie, The Betrayal of Johnny Armstrong, based on Child Number 169, and The Baron of Brackley, based upon Child Number 203. Okay, I hope you enjoyed that. We'll squeeze in one more from David Wilkie and Cowboy Celtic next week. Up next, though, something entirely different. We're going to swing back into the Hebrides for a few selections from the Kosher Gaelic Vara, or the Barra Gaelic Choir. This is a choral group of 28 mixed voices based, as you might guess, in the Isle of Barra. They were formed in the 1990s and reestablished in January 2015 by music and Gaelic teacher Lisa McNeil, who led the choir until January 22. When they were winners of the Lorne Shield at the National Mod in Oban in 2015, a very prestigious choral award. The current conductor is John Joe McNeil, a lecturer in Gaelic medium education at the University of Edinburgh. Now, you might ask, what are all these McNeils doing in there? Well, Barra is the McNeil stronghold, and there's a story behind this, too. The title of the CD is called Kismule, or Kishmule, if you prefer, which means island castle. And this island castle is located in the ocean near the town of Castle Bay, Isle of Barra. It's been a McNeil stronghold between the 11th and the 15th centuries, and one of several castles controlled by the Gaelic pirates, who were so powerful that Queen Elizabeth I had to make a treaty with them just to keep peace in her own country. So we're going to hear a few selections from Kismule right now.

0: from moving hymn to stirring robust song all the way to souped up walking songs. You couldn't ask for much more variety inside one little CD by one group, that group being the Kosher Vara, or the Kosher Gaelic Vara, the Gaelic Choir of Barra. We heard six selections, and we'll have more in the future installments here, Strands of the Celtic Knot. They're just so good. We heard Aaron Try to open, Dolav Akrishta to follow, Hamisha Gad, and then Havanya Cree, Kulami and Jay, and concluded there with Mal Namara. All right, hope you enjoyed that. I certainly did. Had the headphones on. I was just swaying and rocking and just in general enjoying it. Now for something totally different. We've had two turn-on-the-dime sort of moments in today's program, and this one involves another famous Canadian. He's probably the most interesting Canadian that I know about. His name is Marshall McLuhan. He was born in July on the 21st of 1911, once again out in Alberta in the town of Edmonton. He was educated at the University of Manitoba and at the University of Cambridge in England. Began his teaching career in 1936 as professor of English at the University of Wisconsin, then St. Louis University in America, and Assumption College in Windsor, Ontario. Then settled at the University of Toronto in 1946, remained there the rest of his life. Following a bout of agnosticism, McLuhan converted to Roman Catholicism in late 1930s, inspired by his reading of the works of English poet G.K. Chesterton. McLuhan studied the trivium, that is, grammar, logic, and rhetoric, while a student at Cambridge, and he was awarded a Ph.D. in 1943. He had a lifelong interest in the number three. Yeah, we'll have to dig into that a little bit further and find some more relevant material. With funding from the Ford Foundation, he embarked upon the communication and culture seminars in the early 1950s. As his reputation grew, the university created the Center for Communication and Technology in 1963. McLuhan would go on and have a fabulous and successful career in analyzing and picking apart the various components of pop culture. He was once referred to as the high priest of pop culture. One of his books was called The Medium is the Massage, an Inventory of Effects. It was created back in 1967, became a bestseller, and then eventually turned into an audio disc. And it's from that audio disc that I'm going to treat you to 5 minutes and 36 seconds. Now get ready for this. It requires a little bit of an open mind to assume the assemblage of disparate material and information that go into these 5 minutes. The entirety of the disc, The Message is the Massage, includes a lot of different elements. It includes McLuhan's voice in the background reciting lecture material. It also has the voice of the hippie chick, the voice of the old man, the voice of the Irishman, and the voice of the little girl. And all of these people utter McLuhanisms and snatches from pop culture, plus excerpts from Finnegan's Wake. So get ready for something a little bit different, a little bit unusual. We're going to stretch out with this strand from The Medium is the Massage, Marshall McLuhan and Friends.
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0: This last week was like a total breakdown.
1: I wouldn't be seen dead with a living work of art.
2: Nowadays, a fact is what has been translated into words of images. Those qualities, these forms to combine fact abstractly upon opinion, public face is wit.
3: Drop this jiggery pokery and talk straight turkey. The word is out.
4: Just not saying.

0: medium is the massage. The medium is the massage. Marshmallow.
1: Yeah, how about that?
2: There'll probably be some music, but we'll manage to find a quiet corner where we can talk.
3: Professor McClure is...
1: Our time is a time for crossing barriers, for erasing old categories, for probing around. When two seemingly disparate elements are imaginatively posed, put in apposition in new and unique ways, startling discoveries often result.

0: The medium of our time, electric circuitry, profoundly involves men with one another. Information pours upon instantaneously and continuously. As soon as information is acquired, it is very rapidly replaced by still newer information. Our electrically configured world has forced us to move from the habit of date classification to the mode of pattern recognition, block by block. We can no longer build serial, block by block, step by step, because instant communication ensures that all factors of the environment and of experience coexist in a state of active interplay. Active interplay.
1: There ain't no grammatical errors in a non-literate society.
0: All media work us over completely. They are so pervasive in their
2: personal,
3: political,
2: economic,
4: aesthetic,
5: psychological,
6: moral,
2: ethical,
0: and social consequences that they leave no part of us untouched, unaffected, unaltered. The medium is the massage.
2: The medium is the massage.
0: Any understanding of social and cultural change is impossible without a knowledge of the way media work as environments.
7: Everything we do is music.

0: Until writing was invented, man lived in acoustic space. Boundless, directionless, horizonless, in the dark of the mind, in the world of emotion, by primordial intuition, by terror. Speech is a social chart of this bog.
1: The wrath of Achilles is my theme. That fatal wrath which, in fulfillment of the will of Zeus, brought the Achaeans so much suffering and sent gallant souls of many noblemen to Hades, leaving their bodies as carrion for the dogs and passing birds. Let us begin, goddess of song, with the angry parting that took place between Agamemnon, king of men, and the great Achilles, son of Peleus.
2: Which of the gods was it that made them quarrel?
3: Structures and overall patterns elude easy perception.
4: The discovery of the...
5: Well, there you have it, 5 minutes and 36 seconds of material from the 1967 recording of Marshall McLuhan's work, The Medium is the Massage. Pretty bizarre stuff there. Everything from psychedelia to classical music, jazz, pop of all kinds, and tidbits, McLuhan lectures, etc., all woven. I kind of hate to use the word woven because it's very loosely woven, kind of like, splattered against the wall and make the best of it, like a Jackson Pollock painting. But anyway, that was a lot of information there for you. Hope you gathered some of it. Up next, something still, again, totally different. We'll be celebrating the birth of George Bernard Shaw with a selection from his famous epic Pygmalion, as done up by the BBC. A little bit about Shaw, though, to kind of set the stage. He's an Irish playwright and co-founder of the London School of Economics. Hey, I bet you didn't know he had that feather in his cap. Born July 26th in the year 1856 to a grain merchant and a singer. He had a brief college career and eventually came to despise all formal education, calling schools and schoolmasters prisons and turnkeys. He was an ardent socialist and a charter member of the Fabian Society. He was also an influential music and drama critic. He sharply analyzed Western civilization through politics, economics, and religion. He was a great fan of Richard Wagner and considered Der Ring des Nibelungen a work of genius and saw it as an allegory of social evolution. He was also friends with the great English composer Edward Elgar, who wrote, among other great hits, The Enigma Variations in Pomp and Circumstance. Shaw also was an amateur photographer for the last 52 years of his life. In 1925, he was awarded both the Nobel Prize for Literature and an Academy Award for Best Adapted Screenplay. That was Pygmalion in 1938, which became the film My Fair Lady in 1964. He refused all other honors and awards, including the offer of knighthood. Shaw died of kidney failure at the age of 94, following a fall while pruning one of his trees. We're going to bring up the BBC Radio Theater and a fairly recent production of Pygmalion. We'll hear segments that take you from Henry Higgins Gets a New Client to Eliza Doolittle Faces Her First Bath.
6: If you was a gentleman, you might ask me to sit down, I think. Didn't I tell you I'm bringing you business?
7: Pickering, shall we ask this baggage to sit down, or shall we throw her out of the window?
6: Oh! I won't be called a baggage when I've offered to pay like any lady.
7: What is it you want, my girl?
6: I want to be a lady in a flower shop instead of selling at the corner of Tottenham Court Road. But they won't take me unless I can talk more genteel. He said he could teach me. Well, here I am ready to pay him, not asking any favour, and he treats me as if I was dirt.
8: How can you be such a foolish, ignorant girl as to think you could afford to pay Mr. Higgins?
6: Why shouldn't I? I know what lessons cost as well as you do, and I'm ready to pay.
7: How much?
6: Now you're talking. I thought you'd come off it when you saw a chance of getting back a bit of what you chucked at me last night. You'd had a drop in, hadn't you?
7: Sit down.
6: Oh, if you're going to make a compliment of it...
7: Sit down.
8: Sit down, girl. Do as you're told.
6: No.
9: Won't you sit down?
6: Don't mind if I do.
7: What's your name?
6: Liza Doolittle.
7: Very well. And how much do you propose to pay me for the lessons, Liza?
6: Oh, I know what's right. A lady friend of mine gets French lessons for 18 pence an hour from a real French gentleman. Well, you wouldn't have the face to ask me the same for teaching me my own language as you would for French. So I won't give more than a shilling. Take it or leave it.
7: You know, Pickering, if you consider a shilling, not as a simple shilling, but as a percentage of this girl's income, it works out as fully equivalent to 60 or 70 pounds for a millionaire. By George, it's enormous. It's the biggest offer I ever had.
6: 60 pounds? What are you talking about? I never offered you 60 pounds. Where would I...
7: Hold your tongue.
6: My God, 60 pounds.
8: Don't cry, you silly girl. Sit down. Nobody's going to touch your money.
7: Somebody's going to touch you with a broomstick if you don't stop snivelling and sit down.
6: Oh, one would think you was my father.
7: If I decide to teach you, I'll be worse than two fathers to you. Here.
6: What's this for?
7: To wipe your eyes. To wipe any part of your face that feels moist. Remember, that's your handkerchief. That's your sleeve. Don't mistake the one for the other if you wish to become a lady in a shop.
9: Higgins, I'm interested. What about the ambassador's garden party? I'll say you're the greatest teacher alive if you make that good. I'll bet you all the expense of the experiment, you can't do it. And I'll pay for the lessons.
6: Oh, you are real good, thank you, Captain.
7: That's almost irresistible. She's so deliciously low. So horribly dirty.
6: No! I ain't dirty. I wash my face and hands before I come, I did.
7: What is life but a series of inspired follies? The difficulty is to find them to do. I shall make a duchess of this draggle-tailed guffersnipe.
6: No!
7: Yes, in 6 months, in three, if she has a good ear and a quick tongue, I'll take her anywhere and pass her off as anything. We'll start today. Now, this moment, take her away and clean her, Mrs. Pierce. Monkey brand if it won't come off any other way. Is there a good fire in the kitchen?
8: Yes, but...
7: Take all their clothes off and burn them. Ring up Whitefield, somebody, for new ones. Wrap her up in brown paper till they come.
6: You're no gentleman, you're not, to talk of such things. I'm a good girl, I am, and I know what the like of you are, I do.
7: Well, we want none of your Listen Grove prudery here, young woman. You've got to learn to behave like a duchess. Take it away, Mrs. Pierce. If she gives you any trouble, wallop her.
6: No, I'll call the police, I will.
8: But I've no place to put her.
7: Yeah, put her in the dustbin.
6: No!
9: Oh, come, Higgins, be reasonable.
8: You must be reasonable, Mr. Higgins. Really, you must. You can't walk over everybody like this.
7: I walk over everybody? My dear Mrs. Pierce, my dear Pickering, I never had the slightest intention of walking over anyone. All I propose is that we should be kind to this poor girl. We must help her to prepare and fit herself for her new station in life.
8: Sir, you can't take a girl up like that, as if you were picking up a pebble on a beach.
7: Why not?
8: Why not? But you don't know anything about her. Oh, what about her parents? She may be married.
6: Gone!
7: There, as the girl very properly says, gone! Don't you know that a woman of that class looks a worn-out drudge of 50 a year after she's married?
6: Who'd marry me?
7: By George, Eliza, the streets will be strewn with the bodies of men shooting themselves for your sake before I've done with you.
8: Nonsense, sir. You mustn't talk like that to her.
6: I'm going away. He's off his chump, he is. I don't want no balmies teaching me.
7: Oh, indeed.
10: I'm mad, am I? Very well, Mrs. Pierce. You needn't order the new clothes for her. Throw her out.
11: Come along.
6: No! You've got no right to touch me.
8: You see now what comes of being saucy. This way, please.
6: Well, I didn't want no clothes. I wouldn't have taken them. I can buy my own clothes.
9: You're an ungrateful, wicked girl. This is my return for offering to take you out of the gutter and dress you beautifully and make a lady of you.
8: Stop, Mr. Higgins. I won't allow it. It's you that are wicked.
9: No.
8: Go home to your parents, girl, and tell them to take better care of you.
6: I ain't got no parents. They told me I was big enough to earn my own living and turn me out.
8: Well, where's your mother?
6: I ain't got no mother. All that turned me out was my sixth stepmother, but I done without them, and I'm a good girl, I am.
9: Very well, then. What on earth is all this fuss about? The girl doesn't belong to anybody, is no use to anybody but me.
8: But what's to become of her? Is she to be paid anything? Oh, do be sensible, sir.
9: She'll have her food and her clothes. She'll only drink if you give her money.
6: Oh, you are a brute. It's a lie. Nobody ever saw a sign of liquor on me.
9: Does it occur to you, Higgins, that the girl has some feelings?
10: Oh, no. I don't think so. Not any feelings that we need bother about. Have you, Eliza?
6: Oh, you've no feeling heart in you. You don't care for nothing but yourself. Here, I've had enough of this. I'm going.
10: Have some chocolates, Eliza.
6: How do I know what might be in them? I've heard of girls being drugged by the like of you.
10: Pledge of good faith, Eliza. I eat one half. You eat the other. You shall have boxes of them. Barrels of them every day. You shall live on them.
6: Huh? I wouldn't have ate it, only I'm too late to take it out of my mouth.
10: Listen, Eliza, I think you said you came in a taxi.
6: Well, what if I did? I was going to ride a taxi as anyone else.
10: Oh, you have, Eliza. And in future you shall have as many taxis as you want. You shall go up and down and round the town in a taxi every day. Think of that, Eliza.
12: Mr. Higgins, you're tempting the girl. It's not right.
10: And you shall marry an officer in the guards with a beautiful moustache, the son of a marquis.
9: Excuse
10: who will disinherit...
9: me, Higgins, but Mrs. Pierce is quite right. If this girl is to put herself in your hands for 6 months for an experiment in teaching, she must understand thoroughly what she's doing.
10: Well, how can she? She's incapable of understanding anything. Besides, do any of us understand what we're doing? If we did, would we ever do it?
9: Very clever, Higgins, but not sound sense. Miss Doolittle.
6: No!
10: There, that's all you'll get out of Eliza. No! No use explaining. As a military man, you ought to know that. Give her her orders. That's what she wants. Eliza, you are to live here for the next 6 months, learning how to speak beautifully, like a lady in a florist's shop. If you're good and do whatever you're told, you shall sleep in a proper bedroom and have lots to eat and money to buy chocolates and take rides in taxis. If you're naughty and idle, you will sleep in the back kitchen among the black beetles and be walloped by Mrs. Pierce with a broomstick. At the end of 6 months, you shall go to Buckingham Palace in a carriage, beautifully dressed. If the king finds out that you're not a lady, you'll be taken by the police to the Tower of London, where your head will be cut off as a warning to other presumptuous flower girls. If you are not found out, you shall have a present of 7 and 6 pence to start life with as a lady in a shop. If you refuse this offer, you will be a most ungrateful, wicked girl, and the angels will weep for you. Now are you satisfied, Pickering? Can I put it more plainly and fairly? Mrs. Pierce.
12: I think you better let me speak to the girl properly, in private. Come with me, Eliza.
10: Thank you, Mrs. Pierce. Bundle her off to the bathroom.
6: You're a great bully, you are. I won't stay here if I don't like. I won't let nobody wallop me. I never asked to go to Buckingham Palace, so I didn't. I was never in trouble with the police, not me. I'm a good girl.
12: Don't answer back, girl. You don't understand the gentleman. Come with me.
6: Well, what I say is right. I won't go near the king, not if I'm going to have my head cut off. If I'd known what I was here myself in for, I wouldn't have come here. Always been a good girl, and I never offered to say a word to him, and I don't owe him nothing, and I don't care, and I won't be put upon, and I have me feelings the same as anyone else.
12: I will have to put you in here. This will be your bedroom.
6: Oh, I couldn't sleep here, missus. It's too good for the likes of me. I should be afraid to touch anything. I ain't a duchess yet, you know.
12: You have got to make yourself as clean as the room. Then you won't be afraid of it. And you must call me Mrs. Pierce, not Mrs.
6: Oh, what's this? Is this where you wash clothes? Funny sort of copper, I call it.
12: It's not a copper. This is where we wash ourselves, Eliza. And where I'm going to wash you.
6: You expect me to get into that and wet myself all over? Not me. I should catch my death. I knew a woman did it every Saturday night, and she died of it.
12: Mr. Higgins has the gentleman's bathroom downstairs, and he has a bath every morning in cold water.
6: Oh, he's made of iron, that man.
12: If you are to sit with him and the Colonel and be taught, you will have to do the same. They won't like the smell of you if you don't. But you can have the water as hot as you like. There are two taps, hot and cold.
6: I couldn't. I doesn't. It's not natural. It'll kill me. I've never had a bath in my life, nor are you going to proper one.
12: But don't you want to be clean and sweet and decent like a lady? You know you can't be a nice girl inside if you're a dirty slut outside. Oh, now stop crying and go back into your room and take off all your clothes. Then wrap yourself in this and come back to me. I will get the bath ready.
6: Oh, come on. I won't. I'm not used to it. I've never took off all my clothes before. It's not right. It's not decent.
12: Nonsense, child. Don't you take off all your clothes every night when you go to bed?
6: No. Why should I? I should catch my death. Of course I take off my skirt.
12: Do you mean that you sleep in the underclothes you wear in the daytime?
6: What else have I to sleep in?
12: You will never do that again as long as you live here. I will get you a proper nightdress.
6: Do you mean change into cold things and lie awake shivering all night? You want to kill me, you do. You don't know what the cold is to me. You don't know how I dread it.
12: Your bed won't be cold here. I will put a hot water bottle into it. Off with you and undress.
6: Oh, if only I'd known what a dreadful thing it is to be clean, I'd never have come. I don't know when I was well off. Come along.
5: Exalted dialogue from a master playwright, Irish playwright George Bernard Shaw. Selections from the BBC Four production of Pygmalion. Henry Higgins gets a new client all the way to Eliza Doolittle faces her first bath. Yeah, that's some pretty spirited dialogue in there. You can see the characters, you can smell them, you can see their minds working. Up next, we have another birthday to celebrate. Oh, just one more little quick note about George Bernard Shaw. A quote from Pygmalion, by the way. What is life but a series of inspired follies? Yep, I often wondered that myself. What oft was thought but ne'er so well expressed. All right, Beatrix Potter was born July 28th in the year 1866. She was an English writer, illustrator, naturalist, conservationist, and amateur scientist. She was born into an upper-class family in Kensington, London. She spent her summers in Scotland during her youth. She had a keen interest in entomology and mycology. Her scientific paper on the germination of agaric mushroom spores was submitted to the Linnaean Society by a celebrated mycologist, George Massey, but later withdrawn when she realized that some of her specimens were contaminated. She loved fairy tales and fantasy. She was inspired by Aesop's fables, the Old Testament, Shakespeare, the Brothers Grimm, Hans Christian Andersen, Edward Lear, Lewis Carroll, Sir Walter Scott, and Walter Chandler Harris. Wow, what a great collection of writers. She herself, Beatrix Potter, was the author of 30 books, 23 of which were stories for children. Her famous characters include Peter Rabbit, Benjamin Bunny, the frog who lives in a slippy sloppy house at the edge of a pond, Jemima Puddle Duck, Miss Moppet, Pigling Bland, Miss Tiggy Winkle, a hedgehog washerwoman, and Samuel Whiskers, a character based upon her own pet rat. She created and registered the Peter Rabbit doll in 1903, making it the world's oldest licensed literary character. We're going to celebrate Beatrix Potter with a little bit of whimsy, odd behavior, I guess you might call it. We'll celebrate first with a song from Danu called Uncle Rat. We'll go from there into a piece by the Incredible String Band called The Hedgehog's Song. And we'll conclude with Mairead and Trina Nedonnell, along with Donald Lunny, a selection entitled Tidy Anne.

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But just when everything is going fine and absolutely nothing is wrong, this funny little hedgehog's

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Well, that's nature, isn't it? Sometimes it just falls all over itself. It can't help it. It just does it. Two versions of a similar escapade. First one called Uncle Rat, performed by Danu, and this one called Tidy Ann, performed by the O'Donnell sisters, Mairead and Trina, along with Donald Lumi on the Boron and left-handed bouzouki. All in tribute to our birthday girl, Beatrix Potter. You know what? We've got our first finade of the day. Yeah, if you don't count the one for Canada. But anyway, this one features a duo, Claire Mann and Aaron Jones. Claire is a multi-award-winning musician from Newcastle-upon-Tyne in the northeast of England. She is also a leading exponent of traditional Irish flute, fiddle, tin whistle, and song. She spent many childhood summers visiting Ireland and attending Fla Cuil competitions and became immersed in traditional music. She first learned the whistle at 10, then the flute at 12, and then it was just a matter of developing her own individual style and technique. Her awards include 2 All-Ireland Flute Championships, 1993 and 94, an All-Ireland Whistle title. During her competitive years, she amassed more than 80 Fla Cuil medals and was a finalist in the prestigious BBC Young Tradition Award in 1993. In 95, Claire teamed up with Scots fiddler Aidan O'Rourke and formed the band Tabash. They released 2 albums to critical acclaim, Are You Willing in 96 and Waves of Rush in 98. Boy, it doesn't seem like it's been that long ago that they were in Memphis, does it? That's almost 30 years ago. Claire also has worked with Crave Rua and the singer-piper Christy O'Leary. Now, Aaron Jones was born in Poole, England. That's a south coastal community between Exeter and Portsmouth. Born into a musical family from Northern Ireland, he began learning the bouzouki and the bass guitar at age 16. And just a few short years later, in 2005, he was named Outstanding Instrumentalist of the Year at the Scots Trad Music Awards. Aaron has appeared on numerous recordings and continues to work regularly with some of the biggest names in traditional music as performer and more recently producer. He has toured worldwide with Crave Rua, Seely Hu, the Sandy Brecken Band, Iron Horse, Burrock, Tabash, Leo McCann, Davy Steele, and Battlefield Band. He has performed on stage with the Boys of the Loch, Moving Cloud, Eamon Coyne, Fluke, Phil Cunningham and Allie Bain, and Michael McColdrick, plus Def Shepherd, Fred Morrison, and Carlos Nunez. He has also found time for numerous TV and radio appearances worldwide. Aaron is a regular member of the Old Blind Dogs and the Kate Rusby Band. Wow, very strong credentials there from both individuals. We're going to sample selections from a CD called Secret Orders. The first piece up is a tune, McElvogue's.

0: This is Michael York. 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

Aaron Jones and Claire Mann, doing up an old Steve Tilston classic called The Slip Jigs and Reels. Great stuff. 5 selections from their CD entitled Secret Orders. You know, just for a moment, I want to get back to that Slip Jigs and Reels. I think one of the things that makes that item so successful and so easy to listen to is the stellar work from the Sidemen. Those Sidemen were Kevin McGuire on the double bass, Nathan Jones on the resonator guitar, and Little Al Price on the harmonica. We opened with a tune entitled McElvogues, followed that with a couple of Breton tunes traveling under the title Valzen. Yeah, okay. Well, it was a Breton, actually Breton and Norwegian sandwich there. I believe that Valzen group is Norwegian. Either they're Norwegian or Swedish. Well, let's just call it Scandinavian. Yeah, Breton-Scandinavian sandwich. Then it was the song Across the Western Ocean. Then a set of tunes called Snappy Guzzlin'. And we concluded just now with Slip Jigs and Reels. And that brings us up to another finade of the day. This finade is actually a continuation of a previous finade from a CD entitled Songs of the Traveling People. Music of tinkers, gypsies, and other traveling people from England, Scotland, and Ireland. We're taking a listen to the ones from Scotland, the Highland Travelers. We'll hear 5 songs. We'll hear Jeannie Robertson, Davy Stewart, Kathy Stewart, and Davy Stewart, all in this set of songs. We'll open with the Dandling song from Jeannie Robertson.

there is the tambush and her kelyard. There is the tambush and her kelyard. At the back of thorn bush, there stands a lad and lass, and they're busy, busy herring at the cuckoo's nest. Eat the side the cook and haw the cook and hide the cuckoo's nest. At the side the cook and haw the cook and hide the cuckoo's nest. I'll give anybody a shell and a bottle of the best if they'll ramble up the feathers of the cuckoo's nest. Eat the storm, tit the sprinkle, tit the compass all around. At the storm, tit the sprinkle, then it isn't easy fun. For she said, you man, you're plundering. I said it was not true, but I left her with the markings of a young cuckoo. Oh, hide the cook and haw the cook and hide the cuckoo's nest. At the side the cook and haw the cook and hide the cuckoo's nest. I'll give anybody a shell and a bottle of the best if I'll ramble up the

In his feet and he bant and retired between in the park and the alcove bier, but he was no long hail, he seemed him to tire, oh, how you gave root to the poor man. Here to a third, a rant into Rio, a bit of a poem, some half of a feel, and the lasses are run, the leggings say we'll, if you'll sing in a way with a form. Well, he haven't been, he come to Kinnaird, a little wee money, some scarce to a beard, the court

He had the daughter, he flew to the glen. She played the piano and failed to the men. And Rand and Nicholas, they get to bed again with the flown and landed before. At the kirk on a Sunday, she wears a long veil, a gear to a dress, a hair did trail.

And I'd never think twice for it, eh, taking advice, for it were heeds a right better than yin. Knew it when a young chee lad

Davy Stewart and an impassioned delivery of McPherson's Lament. Preceded that with Davy on the accordion and the tune McPherson's Rant. Okay, that wraps up our time with the Scottish Highland Travelers for a while. I have a few more CDs in my collection by specific individual artists, and we'll pepper them into the programs in future weeks here on Strands of the Celtic Knot. But right now I've got to get ready to get up and get out of here and leave it up to Ed and Through the Cracks. I know you want to stick around for Ed coming up after Strands. Before we get there, though, we're going to feature a few selections from our next finade of the day, the Friel Sisters. Now, the Friel Sisters are Anna, Sheila, and Claire Friel. They are traditional musicians born in Glasgow with family roots firmly entrenched in the Donegal Gaeltacht. They play fiddle, flute, and Uilleann pipes and sing in unison. They have toured and performed with many famous Irish groups, including Alton, The Chieftains, Lunasa, Sharon Shannon, the Marcin O'Connor Trio, Cherish the Ladies, and Solas. They won the famous, prestigious Trophée Loc Raison at the Festival Interceltique de Lorient in 2016. We'll hear selections from their second album, Before the Sun, which was released in 2018. Please welcome the Friel Sisters.

the Friel Sisters. Selections from their CD called Before the Sun. We'll have more of this in future weeks here on Strands of the Celtic Knot. But in the meantime, I've got a plan to get out of here. The sands have just about run out of my hourglass. Ed's up next with Through the Cracks. You know, if you like today's program, I hope you'll come back again next week. Not only that, but I hope you'll bring a friend, a family member, a business associate, or a random stranger. Join us again on this voyage we call Strands of the Celtic Knot. Remember, the admission is free, so you can't beat that. Come on back. See you next week. Going to leave you with one more set of tunes from the Friel Sisters, and then we're out of here. Have a nice week.

And that's Ruth Moody from her album These Wilder Things with a song called One and Only. Before that, we heard Donovan doing Ricky Ticky Tavy from the Greatest Hits Collection. Hi there, my name is Ed Dermeyer, here to bring you Through the Cracks on Volunteer Radio WEVL for the next, hour and 51 minutes approximately, so I hope you can stick around. Got lots of good music for you today. Let's kick that off with one of my favorite songs from 1971, Graham Nash from his Songs for Beginners album, and one called Military Madness.

There's Chris Delmhorst from her album Songs for a Hurricane with one called Weather Vane. And Richard Schindel did one called Fishing right before that from his album Blue Divide. You're tuned to Through the Cracks here on Volunteer Radio, WEVL 89.9 FM. I'm your host, Ed Dermeyer. 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Coming up next, the Bottle Rockets from Festus, Missouri, from their album Zoysia, that was produced right here in Memphis at Ardent Studios by Jeff Powell. This song features Susan Marshall and Jackie Johnson on back vocals. It's called I Quit. The Bottle Rockets right here on WEVL and Through the Cracks.

0: And there's Bonnie Raitt from her album Longing in Their Hearts with one called Feeling of Falling. Before that, Maria McKee did Drinking in My Sunday Dress from her self-titled album. My name is Ed Durmeyer. I'm here bringing you Through the Cracks on Volunteer Radio, WEVL, 89.9 FM, and on the web at WEVL.org. If you have a request for the next edition of Through the Cracks or a question or a comment about something you hear today, you can always email me at ed@wevl.org. Coming up next, I have Kieran Kane, Kevin Welch, and Fats Kaplan from their album Kane, Welch, Kaplan with a song called That's What I Got. That's coming right after this message.
1: Think fast.
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1: Think slow. Here's something to think about from the Alzheimer's Association. 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Thinking ahead today might make all the difference tomorrow.

0: There's Tony Price with the late Champ Hood on fiddle and Scrappy Judd Newcomb and Rich Brotherton on acoustic guitars with a song called Moonlight Blues from Tony's first album, Swim Away. Before that, Tim O'Brien and Daryl Scott did You Don't Have to Move That Mountain from their live recording. We're usually a lot better than this. My name is Ed Dermeyer. This is Through the Cracks on Volunteer Radio, WEVL 89.9 FM. 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Coming up next, Lucinda Williams from a tribute album to Townes Van Zandt called Poet with a moving rendition of Nothing. 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

Oh, there's John Hammond from his album Push Comes to Shove, and you know that's cold. Yes, indeed. For that, Jorma Kaukonen did Police Dog Blues from his album Qua from back

There's Melissa Ferrick from her album The Other Side with a tune called Beijing. Before that, Leo Kottke gave us an interesting take on Buddy Holly's Learning the Game from the essential Leo Kottke. You're tuned to Through the Cracks here on Volunteer Radio WEVL 89.9 FM. I'm your host, Ed Durmeyer. 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Right now, Tommy Womack from his album Now What? And one called On and Off the Wagon.

Yeah, there's Kerry Rodriguez from her album Live in Louisville with one called 50s French Movie. Before that, we heard Will Kimbrough do one called I Want Out from his collection of odds and ends called Godsend. You're tuned to Through the Cracks here on Volunteer Radio, WEVL 89.9 FM. I'm your host, Ed Durmeyer. Right now, Dave's True Story, Dave Cantor on guitar and Kelly Flint on vocals from the album Simple Twist of Fate, DTS does Dylan, one called I Want You.

0: Graham Parker right there from the album The Mona Lisa's Sister, with one called I'm Just Your Man, and the late lamented Gamble Brothers Band from right here in Memphis, Tennessee, did one called Overboard from their album Continuator right before that. It's Through the Cracks on Volunteer Radio, WEVL 89.9 FM. I'm your host, Ed Durmeyer. Got a little less than a half hour to go in the program, so I hope you can stick around. Coming up next, Caroline Herring from her album Twilight, with a song called Emma, right after this message.
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Now, there's Dillard and Clark going way back to 1969 and their album Through the Morning, Through the Night with No Longer a Sweetheart of Mine. Before that, Linda Thompson did Loves for Babies and Fools from her album Won't Be Long. I'm Ed Dermeyer, your host for Through the Cracks here on Volunteer Radio, WEVL 89.9 FM. Got, 15 or 16 minutes to go in the program. So please stick with me right now. The Beatles from the album Abbey Road and You Never Give Me Your Money.

There's Madeline Peru from her album Standing on the Rooftop and a song called The Things I've Seen Today. Before that, Big Star from right here in Memphis, When My Baby's Beside Me from the number one record. And that's just about going to wrap things up for this edition of Through the Cracks. This is your host, Ed Durmeyer, saying thanks for listening, and thanks especially to all of our members for making it all possible. I'll see you again next time. Be sure to stay tuned all the time for more great music right here on Volunteer Radio. I'm going to get out of here with one thing from some more Memphis music from Lucero and their album Tennessee. This is a song called Sweet Little Thing. Take care of yourself. Take care of one another. And I will see you. Bye-bye.

0: From E-Town Hall in the foothills of the Rocky Mountains, it's E-Town with this week's guests. From Seattle, Washington, Dean Johnson. From Denver, Colorado, meteorologist Mike Nelson. And currently living in London, Billy Martin. I'm Helen Forster. Join me now in welcoming our host, if you would, Nick Forster.
1: Thank you, Helen. Thanks, everybody. Welcome. Welcome to E-Town Hall. We have some really good music this week. We are going to hear some great stories. And as we often do, we're also going to share some good information, some good science, stuff that we like. We've got a meteorologist with us, Mike Nelson, many of you know from his many years on television. He's going to be out before too long. Talk to us about his little book on climate change. Our two musical guests this week represent kind of polar opposites of a standard musical journey. Dean Johnson is from the Pacific Northwest. He's kind of a late bloomer. He took his time. He put out his first record on his 50th birthday, and that was just a couple years ago. And now he's on a roll. He's getting all kinds of well-deserved attention for his singing and his playing and his songwriting. It's very different from our first guest, who grew up in Yorkshire in the north of England. She got thousands of views on her YouTube videos when she was 12, and put out her first EP when she was 15, signed to Sony Records when she was 16, which was about 10 years ago. She released her fifth full-length record last year. It's called Dog-Eared, and she's here. She's on tour here in the States. We're really happy to have her with us. Please welcome to E-Town for her first visit, Billy Martin.

Thank you. This is very much my first time in Boulder. But I have already been to Trident, beautiful shop, and I actually left a little present in one of my favourite books. If any of you wish to have a hunt, you might find a little gift.

0: Billy Martin, welcome to E-Town. So glad you're here.
1: Hello.
0: Had a lovely little bit of dissonance in there in that love song.
1: Oh, yep. Yep. That's the part that my family hates the most on the album.
0: Yeah. That one minor second.
1: They actually called me to say, why did you do that? I said, it's music, man.
0: Yeah. And there's a little dissonance lyrically in there, too, so it fits. Anyway, it's great to hear you and kind of get to know your music. I mentioned that, you know, your path was sort of accelerated for most musicians don't get that kind of a start. Imagine you were surprised when you put stuff on YouTube when you're young and all of a sudden everybody's noticing.
1: It really was an accident. I didn't at that time know that being a musician was a job.
0: Yeah.
1: It was very much a familial love. And, you know, my dad taught me guitar, mum played the piano, the whole family sings, none of them in a professional capacity. So it was a secret. It was just for us.
0: Yeah.
1: And then, I mean, this is years and years and years ago now, but it was so my grandparents could see how I was doing. They were living in France.
0: Yeah.
1: And
0: so it was like a postcard for
1: them. It was a digital postcard.
0: Yeah.
1: Yeah.
0: You know, I'm just, again, sort of trying to imagine how this accidental career got started and then suddenly it's just rolling and you make an EP when you're 15 and you get signed to a record label when you're 16 and you get an advance and you decide to buy a car even though you don't know how to drive, which I thought was kind of intriguing.
1: Yep. Went and did that. Well, I bought two guitars first to be sensible.
0: Yeah.
1: Yeah. And then I bought a Land Rover Defender. Yep.
0: Yeah. Yeah. But I have to ask you, you know, and again, forgive me, because I don't know that many young musicians whose careers really started on the internet, started with that kind of exposure and opportunity to connect with an invisible audience in that way. Did you feel the pressure to sort of feed the beast a little bit once everybody started looking?
1: I think I feel a personal pressure and grief. There's always a moment where it's been a little bit too long since you've written a song, and I think Lennon calls it a sickness. I get a physical pain when I'm not doing it. So it was more of a personal deadline that led to a few albums.
0: Yeah. But it seems like you've been able to keep that separation between art and commerce pretty clean.
1: Pretty difficult in this day and age.
0: Yeah.
1: You certainly have to do a lot more saying no to things. But I think there is actually going to be a natural progression to the past now. I think that's what people are yearning for, and the physicality of music is very much back. And
0: as in, like, vinyl records and things like that?
1: Yeah,
0: the physicality
1: and tapes and CDs and people driving across the country and exploring albums.
0: Yeah.
1: There's hope.
0: And now you, I mean, it's just interesting to think of you as having so much experience.
1: Hmm.
0: And you've now probably recording in a different way than you used to as well, making records in a different way than you used to.
1: Yes. I guess I've done all sorts of different variations. They've either been incredibly small and insular, or the most recent one was done in a studio in Brooklyn, and we had about 10, 11 players on that, all playing together live in the room, no headphones.
0: That's the one called Dog-Eared.
1: That's the one called Dog-Eared.
0: Yeah, after one of your favorite books, I suspect.
1: Or
0: just books in general.
1: Just books in general.
0: Well-read books, yeah. On a much smaller level, I remember in my early 20s having some level of success as a musician and thinking that it was easy.
1: That must have been so nice for you.
0: It was nice. It was nice for me. But it also made me feel like other things would be equally easy to achieve. Like, oh, okay, well, maybe I'll be an astronaut, or maybe I'll be a
1: cobbler.
0: Or a cobbler, or a gardener, or a painter, or whatever. Do you have other ideas of how you might use your creative energies in the future?
1: I've always said I'd like to be either with animals or babies.
0: Yeah.
1: Things that are, you know, very inspiring objects. Which means I shouldn't be a mother.
0: You might want to choose another word, yeah.
1: Well,
0: small living things that need love and care, perhaps, is another way to describe them.
1: To me, it's just like songwriting tools.
0: Yeah.
1: Or a mechanic. Could definitely do that.
0: Yeah, well, if you're going to buy British cars.
1: Hey. No. goodbye for now. Goodbye.
0: Yeah. No, I'm just teasing. Anyway, I really do think it's deserving of real congratulations to be a young person on such a clear creative path and been on it for so long. So glad you stopped by, and can we hear some more music?
1: Maybe.
0: Do I
1: yes.
0: need to apologize for that?
1: No.
0: Okay. All right. Welcome back, if you would, Billy Martin.

0: That's Billy Martin from North Yorkshire, now living in London. Her latest record is called Dog-Eared. She will be back to play lots more music later on in the show.
1: Your visit to E-Town is made possible in part by the Scientific and Cultural Facilities District, or SCFD, one of the largest cultural funding mechanisms in the United States, supporting nearly 300 organizations in the greater Denver, Colorado area. 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

0: I'm Nick Forster. You are listening to E-Town. Billy Martin's going to be back to play some more music later on. And we've got a wonderful singer-songwriter from the Northwest. Dean Johnson is here. He'll be out soon. Right now, it's the E-Town interview. We appreciate good stories and good science and especially good stories that bring us together and provide us with a little hope. So even though Bob Dylan famously said, "You don't need a weatherman to know which way the wind blows," turns out we did need a weatherman to learn more about climate change. Mike Nelson is an award-winning meteorologist who stepped away from his 40-year career on network TV just a year and a half ago. He was fascinated by the weather when he was a little kid. He pursued his education in meteorology at the University of Wisconsin in Madison, which is his hometown. And he was a pioneer in the use of color graphics and computer modeling, a weatherman on TV for decades who won 20 Emmy Awards. He was selected as a fellow of the American Meteorological Society. He's also the co-author of the world's littlest book on climate change, 10 Facts in 10 Minutes About CO2. So we're very happy to have him with us. Please welcome to E-Town, Mike Nelson. Yours is a familiar face to a lot of people who have been around in the Denver area for a long time. So.
1: We have been here the same amount of time because I came to Colorado the same time that E-Town began in 1991.
0: Oh, yeah.
1: Yeah. So I've listened to you for a long time.
0: Oh, thanks, Mike. Listen, I love the story of you as a 10-year-old boy looking out of a picture window in your house as a big storm was happening. And apparently, at least according to your mom, that was just, what is wrong with my son?
1: Growing up in Madison, Wisconsin, we had a big thunderstorm that came in. It was tornado watches, tornado warnings, flash flooding, trees down, large hail, sirens going off. Most kids would have been terrified. I was absolutely enthralled with it. And from that moment on, I wanted to be a meteorologist. So it goes back that far. I just kept waiting for the next storm. It was so exciting to me.
0: Well, listen, I want to jump forward a little bit and talk about your book, because you are the co-author of this really nice book. It's a very slim volume. It's the world's littlest book on climate, and it's 10 facts in 10 minutes about CO2. This is an issue that is universal. It's going to affect everyone, and especially younger generations. So tell us a little bit about what made you make this book. And as I understand it, you learned about climate change in the 70s when you were still studying, still learning meteorology.
1: I sat through lectures in the mid to late 1970s that talked about exactly what we are seeing now.
0: Yeah.
1: Now, there was some question, because you might remember in the mid 70s, we had a couple of really cold winters in a row. And there were some books that were published about the new ice age that was coming. And the thought at the time was that the aerosols that were in the atmosphere, the little tiny particles from burning stuff, were blocking out the sunlight. And that would cause the temperatures to cool, the ice caps to expand, the albedo or reflectivity of the planet to change, so we'd grow colder. There were some papers and some books written about it. There was a newspaper article or two in Time Magazine or Newsweek had it, etc. But even then, about 80% of the papers at the university level were talking about, no, that's an impact, but the carbon dioxide increase is going to overwhelmingly take that, and we're going to see the planet warming. So we knew then, even in the 70s. So climate change was around when I started my TV career. Certainly, it was apparent in the 80s. We talked about it in the 90s. I even remember Nancy Pelosi and Newt Gingrich sitting on a park bench in the early 1990s on a commercial saying, you know, we don't agree about a lot of things, but we both agree that climate change is a big problem.
0: Wow.
1: And I remember George H.W. Bush talking about, let's fight the greenhouse effect with the White House effect. So we've known it, we've known the facts, and it has just been in the recent 25 years or so that there's really been this terrible pushback of pseudoscience and lies about what's really happening.
0: Yeah.
1: So the way the book became what it is Dr. Peter Tonz, who was up at NOAA. He's retired now, but he ran
0: National Oceanic and Atmospheric Administration.
1: Yeah, here in Boulder.
0: Yeah.
1: He is the world's leading expert on atmospheric carbon. He ran the lab on Mauna Loa. So he's 100 flights up as far as his knowledge about the effect of carbon dioxide, which is pretty simple. Each molecule of CO2 acts like a feather in a down comforter. And as we're adding feathers to the atmosphere, those feathers are acting to trap or redirect heat that would come back down and warm up the planet. And so this is really simple science. If you add heat, it gets warmer. And for each doubling of CO2 in the atmosphere, we add about 4 watts per square meter of energy to the whole planet. Now, that's the child's nightlight.
0: This is getting a little nerdy.
1: No, I know, Mike. It is, I know. But over the course of the whole planet, it's a huge amount of energy. So when people say to me, hey, as a weatherman, you can't even predict the weather next week, let alone next century. It's because weather is harder to forecast than climate. Weather is like one play in a football game. Climate is the history of the National Football League.
0: Yeah.
1: Atmospheric temperature is even more simple. It's like the rules of the game. A touchdown, 6 points, a field goal is 3. And so when they try and say, oh, it's far too complicated for us, no, we know exactly what's going on.
0: Yeah.
1: The idea was not to write the thickest book, but to write the thinnest book. So maybe people that really aren't that interested will take the 10 minutes to read the facts.
0: Yeah.
1: So I only have one copy with me tonight, but on the website we have the book, and on the back of every book is a QR code that you can just scan and get a free download.
0: That's great. And so that's what you're going to be doing now that you've retired from broadcast television. You're working really exclusively on these issues as a spokesperson, as an advocate, going around and giving away free copies of your little book. Thanks for the reminder. Thanks for being here.
1: My pleasure to be here. I've enjoyed the show for decades,
0: and
1: it's an honor to be on the show.
0: And you know, I have to mention that we're following your advice because we didn't run natural gas into this building. We have 56 kilowatts of photovoltaic panels on the roof. Everything's heat pumps and LEDs. The technology's here. We can do it. It actually, it economically makes sense too.
1: And it's very comfortable in
0: here.
1: And
0: it works.
1: That's right.
0: Yeah. All right. Well, Mike, thank you for being here.
1: Thank you so much.
0: Yeah.
1: Thank you.
0: Okay, I'm Nick Forster. You're listening to E-Town. Billy Martin is going to be back to play some in a bit. Right now, I mentioned that Dean Johnson is a late bloomer in terms of his music career. That doesn't mean that he hasn't been playing guitar and singing and writing songs for a long time. He just wasn't really performing that much or even imagining that he would record or perform in that way. He moved from Bellingham, Washington to Seattle. He found a local bar that was became a kind of a neighborhood hangout. He eventually worked there, and people there were encouraging him, and that led to some performances which really did launch him into the world of touring and singing and recording and having people discover his music. His newest record is called I Hope We Can Still Be Friends, and we're happy to have him here. So please help me welcome, for his first visit also from Seattle, Dean Johnson.
2: Thank you, Nick. Thank you, E-Town. Thanks to all you for coming to see the show. I'm new to E-Town, but I listened to my first show today, and it was extraordinary. I really admire this whole situation here. Okay, I'm going to do a song from my first record. It's called Acting School. It's kind of weighing whether you're going to blab about your heartbreak or not. It suggests to not do it in the end.

0: Beautiful.
1: Dean Johnson, welcome to E-Town.
2: Thank you, Nick Forster.
1: Yeah, man. I went to your show a few months ago here in Boulder at the Fox Theater, and
2: right.
1: It was a cold night, but it was really cool to just see people were there, were totally into it and really aware of you. They knew your songs. It's a great thing that you took the step to commit to, you know, letting this music out.
2: Thank you.
1: I imagine the recording thing was probably one of the hardest steps
2: right.
1: to take.
2: I've always mostly composed songs in a really DIY way, and years went by of never feeling like I was, I didn't sing with a guitar for 14 years, basically, with any real practice of it.
1: Wild.
2: I mean, so.
1: Well, you're such a distinctive singer, too. It's one of the surprises about going to see you. It's just like, wow, that voice is coming out of you. That was a surprise for me. That was cool. It's great.
2: Thank you.
1: Yeah. And I know you had a career for a while just as a carpenter, and you worked as a bartender. You had other jobs, but mm-hmm. are you a person who generally likes like alone time and sort of solitary time? Or
2: I'm best with talking one-on-one.
1: Yeah.
2: But I do, I've always liked going to bars, and I do like parties.
1: Yeah.
2: I like house parties.
1: Yeah.
2: I haven't been to very many house parties in the last 20 years, but I really do like the ones that I go to. I like that a lot.
1: Oh, cool.
2: But I am like, now, especially now, I could while away most nights of the month at home and not see too many people. But I do have really strong bonds. My music bonds are getting stronger and stronger with certain people. With Sarah Cahoon recently she's a Seattle songwriter and a Colorado native. She's wonderful.
1: Yeah. Well, it's a wonderful way to connect with people because it's fundamentally about sharing. You know, it's a brave thing to write a song and to express yourself and let it out, you know, be vulnerable in that way. And then if somebody else has written a song, you suddenly have that bond where you've been open for each other and with each other.
2: Yeah.
1: When you're traveling, you do both solo shows and sometimes you travel with a band as well, right?
2: Yeah, my first band tour was a trio with Sarah and a bass player named Merle Law in 2024, opening for Jenny Lewis. And that was just a trio, 11 dates.
1: Yeah.
2: But I've done two other tours since then, and that's been really fun.
1: That's great.
2: Yeah.
1: I mean, it probably seems obvious to any time you go to a show and you see a musician who's really sort of expressing themselves in ways that seem honest and sincere. But it's rare to be able to use your talents and your skills in a way that both expresses what you're feeling and also supports you and helps you pay your bills. And like I said, you know, you're a late bloomer. You came to this a little later in your career, but it's happening.
2: Yeah, it is an unusual scenario. It's for me starting this late. And I am, I think if I could embrace being an entertainer more, I don't know, it's hard, you know, I don't feel like a natural entertainer, but there are things to get better at. Like I can get better at singing still, big time.
1: Yeah.
2: Just bonding with an audience, like to get really good at that.
1: Yeah.
2: That would mean a lot, yeah.
1: I don't think you need to work too hard at that. I think you're doing great. Yeah.
2: Thank you.
1: In fact, I would recommend against practicing that. I think just be you and it's going to work out great, Dean.
2: Okay.
1: I'm happy you're here. Well, should we play some more music or what do you want?
2: Yes, please. Yeah, if you'll back me up, I will.
1: Okay, yeah, let's do it. Let's play some music and welcome back if you would, Dean Johnson.

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Thanks to the gang behind me. Thanks for learning my songs. And real special to just have the whole, to come through this and do the whole process. They're so, it was so nonchalant. And I don't mean nonchalant in a bad way at all. Really nicely done. Okay, this song is on the first record as well. It's a cowboy waltz. Here we go.

0: That's Dean Johnson from Seattle, Washington. Latest record is called I Hope We Can Still Be
1: Thank
0: Friends. Along with the E-Tones, Christian Thiel, Adam Bodine, Eric Turin, Helen Forrester, Dean Johnson. Great songs. Thanks to Helen and the band.
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0: Nick Forster, I'd like to say hello to our listeners who are hearing E-Town right now on stations like KEGR 97.7 in Concord, California, on WTTS in Indianapolis, Indiana, and on WYSO 91.3 FM in Yellow Springs, Ohio. Thank you for tuning in. As always, if you want some more information about any of our guests, or you want to find out how to get tickets to a live show, or figure out exactly what everyone's wearing this week's program, see videos, photographs, links to all the social media stuff, all that's online at etown.org. Okay. So Mike Nelson, he made it real for us that climate change is universal and strangely unifying. And of course, Billy and Dean showed us that music is also a great unifier, regardless of the age at which one starts. So glad you all could be a part of this week's show. Please help me welcome back to the stage Billy Martin.
1: We're going to do a song called Leap Year. It's about only being able to be with your person, your loved one, on the leap year, so every 4 years.

Billy Martin, originally from Yorkshire, now living in London, along with the E-Tones. Such a great song. We've got time for one more song. We're going to get everybody out here and do one more number. Actually, it's going to be two more songs for you, but you'll see. It will make sense in a little while. I want to thank all our guests. Of course, I want to thank Billy Martin for coming here all the way from England. Thanks to Dean Johnson, coming from Seattle, from the Northwest. Thanks to meteorologist Mike Nelson. And thanks, of course, to Helen Forster and the E-Tones, to all of our team, our staff, our volunteers, make this show happen every week. We've got a couple of familiar songs for you. We started with one. Billy suggested another that kind of came to her in the middle, so we wove that in. I'm Nick Forster. Hope you can be with us next week, right here in E-Town.

0: Dean Johnson, Billy Martin, Helen, the E-Tones. Thanks to all of you for being such a great audience. Really appreciate it. We'll see you next time. Thank you so much.
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You're listening to WEVL Memphis, and hey, everybody. This is Pajama Party. I'm Rebecca. I'll be with you until 6 p.m. And thank you, thank you, thank you for tuning in. So we just heard from NRBQ. Yes, I have a banana. It's a start, right? And from James and Bobby Purify, we heard Hitchhike. The Capitals before that with Zigzaggin'. We also heard from our favorite band and Lost and Lonely. And I'm keeping that record out because they also cover Rodney Crowell's Leaving Louisiana. Louisiana. However you want to say it. So anyway, that's a little teaser for you. We'll hear some more from our favorite band. Before OFB, we heard the Jayhawks with Backwards Women. And we started that set off with Mark Edgar Stewart. And we were in Bloom off Trinity, my dear. However, my dear, we did not start that set off with Mark Edgar Stewart. We started things off in the usual fashion with the Kids of Whitney High. How can I overlook the Kids? The Kids of Whitney High, and let's get busy, and we shall get busy. I'm going to get busy telling you about how you can become a member of your favorite radio station, WEVL Memphis. 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

We just heard from NRBQ off Happy Talk. We heard a song from that. And you know what? I'm in the mood to hear something else off Happy Talk. We're going to hear Only the Lonely. Their fine version of it, NRBQ, right here at WEVL Memphis.

there, planned tomatoes in the yard, naked by the mirror, putting up your hair. Baby, it's hard. When the kids came to see you for the last time, I told them not to bring the children, the husbands or the wife. I said, just the blood this time, just the blood. They asked to be alone with you, so I left them alone. But I didn't go far. They said, has he been drinking again? He stumbled at the door. He can't take care of himself, Mama. We can't do this anymore. Then you said, hush up, children, let me breathe. I've been listening to you all your life. Are they hungry? Are they sick? What is it they need? Now it's your turn to listen to me. I was young when we met and afraid of the world. Now it's he who's afraid and I'm leaving. Make sure he sleeps in his bed at night.

holding tight that makes you uncomfortable, or if it embarrasses you, I don't care.

You're listening to Pajama Party, WEVL Memphis. In this last set, we heard from the Raincoats with Lola. And before that, we heard from Asa Brebner with Way Over There. For the longest time, I thought that was Jonathan Richman. They certainly sound very similar. And before that, we heard from Honeybus, and She's Out There, X-Hex, and Radio On. We also heard from John Paul Keith and Something So Wrong. John Paul Keith. If you're a singer from the South, you got to have that middle name. It's prominent. It's pretty important. And because we heard from Mark Edgar Stewart and John Paul Keith, and got to have that middle name. Before that, we heard from Willie Mitchell, just Willie Mitchell. No middle name there. We heard Mercy and Treat Her Right. We heard the hit sound, mind you, of Willie Mitchell. That's pretty important there. The hit sound of Willie Mitchell. From Randy Newman, we heard Lost Without You, and that's off his release, Dark Matter. All that right here at Pajama Party, WEVL Memphis. The Memphis Humane Society has many fine pets waiting to be adopted. You are invited to drop by and meet them at the MHS office on Farm Road in Shelby Farms. Adoptable pets can also be seen online at memphishumane.org. And speaking of Mark Edgar Stewart, we're going to hear his release, Miss America, off Trinity, My Dear. Mark Edgar Stewart, right here at Pajama Party, WEVL Memphis.

That was Bruce Springsteen and Trapped. Before The Boss, we heard from T-Rex and Life's a Gas. The Jayhawks and Everybody Knows. We also heard from Miss Irma Thomas and Wish Someone Would Care. Before that, we started things off with June Stearns and Just Another Song. All that right here at Pajama Party, WEVL Memphis. I'm simply delighted to be with you this afternoon. And stay tuned, because coming up at 6 p.m., Brett Fleming will be in, your host of Soul Stew. Keeping hands clean is one of the most important steps you can take to avoid getting sick and spreading germs to others. While hand washing should be practiced all year long, it's especially important during the cold and flu season. The best way to wash hands is to use soap and clean running water. But if soap and water are not available, hand gels containing at least 60% alcohol can be used. Gels have been shown to greatly reduce the number of germs on skin, and they are fast acting. And we're going to get back to it right here, right now, with The Replacements, right here at Pajama Party, WEVL.

I want to ask you something. Did you love me?

All right, that was the Bittersweets with Hurt and Kind. Before that, we heard from the Ventures and Last Night. And before that, Mitch Ryder and I'd Rather Go to Jail. That's intense. You are listening to Pajama Party, WEVL Memphis. And coming up in just a few minutes, 10 minutes, Brett Fleming will be in with you, and he will be your host of Soul Stew. 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And I've got time to work in maybe another song or two, so let's get to it.

Those nice men and the bad boys forever is a long time without you. And I will be in again next Saturday. Hope you can tune in next Saturday at 4 p.m. for another pajama party right here at WEVL Memphis. See ya.

This is Bird Note. The Mississippi kite is one of America's most elegant raptors, with long pointed wings and buoyant flight. These dove gray birds spend their summer hunting over plains and woodlands in southern United States. They often nest colonially, unusual for hawks, with a half dozen pairs inside of one another in a grove of tall trees. By nesting in groups, they can work together to mob an approaching predator. Medium-sized and large insects dominate the kite's diet. During the breeding season, they seek varied prey from treetops to ground, even over water. But in migration, they become more focused. By late August, the birds come together in flocks and start down the east side of Mexico, joining with tens of thousands of other migrants in the famous River of Raptors. But not only raptors. Green darners, big blue and green dragonflies, emerge from wetlands all over eastern North America and also head south to breed. On their trail are the Mississippi kites, dining on the wing, sustained by the insects that are their traveling companions. Today's show is dedicated to the memory of Rusty Rose, a great friend to birds everywhere, including a group of Mississippi kites he followed, watched, and protected on his ranch in Texas. For Bird Note, I'm Mary McCann.

things, some that we haven't played in a long time. The usual combination here on Soul Stew. Thanks to Rebecca for a wonderful pajama party each and every Saturday, 4 to 6, right here at FM 89.9 or WEVL.org. She does a great show. Please tune her in next Saturday for a pajama party. That first song was Eddie Floyd on a Saturday night. He recorded that at Stax Records in 1967. We use that as our theme song here on the show. It seems appropriate since this is a Saturday night. Let's kick off the rest of the show with the Knickerbocker All-Stars doing Higher and Higher right here on Soul Stew.

That is Mark Knopfler right there, formerly of Dire Straits. This is from an album he did back in 2018 called Down the Road Wherever, and that was a song called Trapper Man. You know, Knopfler, when he was with Dire Straits, was very prolific, and since then has done, I don't know how many solo releases, I would say probably 10 or 12 anyway. This was very good from 2018. Down the Road Wherever is the name of the CD, and that was a song called Trapper Man. Opened up with the Knickerbocker All-Stars featuring the vocals of Darcell Wilson doing their version of Jackie Wilson's Higher and Higher. Earl King, the late Earl King from New Orleans, did Time for the Sun to Rise, song he did on his 1990 release Sexual Telepathy. From 1991, the Radiators, also based in New Orleans, did Everything Gets in the Way, from an album called Total Evaporation. Then Mick Colossa, who recently has moved back to Michigan, did Left My Heart in Birmingham, from his 22 release For the Feral Heart, Mick Colossa. And again, we closed out with Mark Knopfler doing Trapper Man from Down the Road Wherever. 6:29 right here on Volunteer Radio. Let's now hear from Benoy King and the late Smokin' Joe Kubek from their album Blood Brothers. A song called Coleman Avenue here on Soul Stew.

0: Confessions of a Potentially Perfect Parent, brought to you by AdoptUsKids.org.
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Nathaniel Ratliff in the night sweats right there, trying so hard not to know. That's from their debut album that came out, goodness, I think about 2014, 2015, somewhere in there. We also heard from the late Smokin' Joe Kubek and the thankfully still with us Benoy King doing Coleman Avenue from a 2008 release called Blood Brothers. Lou Rawls did Not the Staying Kind from an essential Lou Rawls collection right there. Wee Willie Walker, who once recorded Memphis many, many years ago in the 60s, did Is That It from his album that he did out at Kid Anderson's studio in San Jose, California. The name of the album was If Nothing Ever Changes, and that was a song called Is That It, written by Rick Estrin. That was Wee Willie Walker. Johnny Taylor, the great Johnny Taylor, did Love Bones. And then Nathaniel Ratliff and the Night Sweats again, Trying So Hard Not to Know, from the album simply entitled Nathaniel Ratliff and the Night Sweats. All right, it is now 6:50. Let us continue with music. This is Paul Reddick and the Sidemen out of Canada doing PR Jubilee and Sleepy John Estes right here on Soul Stew.